0: Nova brings the number of opponents he has knocked out in his career to 8. For Orlov, the fight marked his return to the cage after more than 2,500 days away from this competition. Meanwhile, Cameroon Francis Ngannou has knocked out Philip Lins in first round of a fight of the fight in Los Angeles. The Predator made a triumphant return to the cage, getting the job done in just the opening moments of the five-round fight. Ngannou overpowered the Brazilian, finishing with a deadly left-hand blow that sends the former PFL heavyweight champion crumbling to the floor. Considered by the state as the pride of the nation, Ngannou's knockout in the fight in Los Angeles further cemented his position as one of the greatest heavyweight mixed martial arts in the world. The fight against Lins was his first in 19 months. He previously fought against Renan Ferreira in October 2020. For another Brazilian whom he equally knocked out in the first round. I propose to listen to him after his impressive victory.
1: I'm going to give a lot of respect to Philippe because he was tougher than what I thought. You know, he did hit some shot at the beginning and then keep on going really good. I'm like, okay, we have a tough guy here. We have a solid guy. He's legit. You know, and then, I just keep composed and then know that there will come a moment. And I keep hearing, basically his corner saying, oh, 1 minute. I'm like, okay, 1 minute. We're going to get it done. Well, if somebody doesn't remember who I am, then he must have an amnesia or something. Because the statement is here tonight again. It's just another one. It's not like the first one. It's not like I'm making a statement. It's just another reminder.
2: As I said before, John John is a great fighter, probably the best that have ever done the MMA. But I think in terms of business, he still have something to learn, and he should be watching what I'm doing and learn. And then if he get it now, he should be able to figure it out and come we make this fight, because this fight can happen before we retire. I believe so, but I think he's caged. He's caged. He doesn't know how to get out of the cage yet. He doesn't know where is the hole in the cage. Where I see myself victorious. Period.
0: In athletics, Team Cameroon has orchestrated one of the most stunning campaigns in its track and field history at the 24th African Senior Athletics Championship, which concluded on May 17, 2026 at the University of Ghana Stadium in Accra. While powerhouse South Africa ultimately topped the final team standing, the Cameroon delegation achieved a historic second place podium finish overall, completing rewriting the continent's sprinting hierarchy with a total tally medal tally of 6 medals. The performance marks a monumental redemption act for Cameroon after failing to win a single gold medal while hosting the previous edition in Douala. The 16 strong indomitable Lion roster defied all expectations on Ghanaian soil to shock traditional athletics giants like Nigeria and Kenya. In football, Cameroon's under 17 Lions will face the Democratic Republic of Congo on Tuesday in their final group stage match of the ongoing under 17 African Cup of Nations. Ahead of the clash, Bill O'Brien emphasizes that this fixture is crucial for the team's progression to the knockout stages. Bill O'Brien in this report.
3: Following a mixed start to the tournament, the Baby Lions find themselves in a precarious but manageable position in Group B. They are currently ranked second with 3 points after bouncing back from an opening 2-0 defeat against Ivory Coast with a vital 1-0 victory over Uganda. However, they are closely pursued by third-place Uganda, who also hold 3 points but sit behind on head-to-head metrics. Lambert Unana.
4: When I look at the Group B with the teams I see, it is Ivory Coast, who have also got a very good under 17 national team. We have Uganda, the Arakan. But I believe Cameroon is going to top this group because they've already been part of a World Cup, they've already been part of an AFCON.
3: With a new tournament format granting automatic quarterfinal qualification to the top two teams and booking a direct ticket to the FIFA Under 17 World Cup in Qatar, the pursuit remains immense. To avoid relying on complex third place playoff permutations, Cameroon must secure a definitive victory against the wounded DR Congo side.
4: Cameroon has all the chances here to do whatever they want, but they just have to remain confident and respect the opponent and not just take things on the first degree. Because if not, they might be surprised. You know, the DR Congo has been good. They've been

0: bringing back their bi-national into their main national team. It could be the same thing with the other categories.
1: Why Cameroon takes on the Democratic Republic of Congo, the group leaders Ivory Coast will square off against third-place Uganda. Should Uganda secure a victory and the baby lions settle for anything less than a win, Cameroon's path to the knockout stage will become highly complicated.
2: We will bring that report and the last group match in the is against the Democratic Republic of Congo on Tuesday, May 19. And after that victory, our newsroom equally approach football consultant Lawrence Kede for his overview of that game.
3: Quite difficult. We knew that the last quarter of the game would be difficult for Cameroon because after spending much energy interacting the Ugandans in the last quarter of the first half, we came back in the second half and were trying to keep them away. But in the last quarter of the second half, those transitional passes at the level of the midfield, so we are obliged to send long balls. The essential is getting the 3 points and getting a victory with that brings back Cameroon into the game.
2: And noting that Coach Alim Seydou and boys have continued to fine-tune tactics, Harrison Ashu, who is following the Lions campaign in Morocco, now gives their today's agenda in this excerpt.
4: The team today has a busy schedule because it is eaved before the century board with a very good goal margin because they on the 17 Lions are currently on position number 3. Same point with Uganda, who are on the second position with a 2-goal lead.
2: And back home in the Elite One Championship, all match officials for the game, PWD of Bamenda and Unispo of Bafang, that is Refi Emenye Tonkene, assistant Bendine Josue, and Zumba Chris, foot assistant Refi Ndanga Mundi, and Refi Inspector Jani Benedict have all been suspended. In the same light, the technical committee of the Cameroon Professional Football has suspended match commissioner Ndo Jude and match coordinator Asang Martin over broad observed during the game beating PWD of Bamenda and Unisport of Bafang. During the game, Unisport of Bafang conceded a red card just 7 minutes into the game, and the host PWD of Bamenda on their part won the match 5-0. And that ends the English version, Eric Sankwang.
5: A retenu que Manuel Neuer sort de sa retraite internationale et ira à la Coupe du Monde. 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

0: C'est sur la radio, chers auditeurs, et bien oui, sur les 88.4, c'était Combat Royal, première de la semaine, et donc tout de suite, nous allons retrouver nos reporters sur le terrain, en compagnie évidemment, n'est-ce pas, de bénéficiaires de l'acte 5 de la mutuelle assistance de solidarité, et bien, Ebel Bella Samari, Bertrand Bois, bonjour.
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2: Thank you, my brother.
1: D'accord, je reviens à vous, ne bavardez pas beaucoup. Ebel Bella Samari, good morning.
2: Thank you so very much, Betchamba. Good morning to you, Biz the Rock. Good morning to all the listeners of Royal 88.4 FM. I like your happiness that Betchamba is showing up this today. Maybe perhaps it's the beginning of a new week. We thank God for giving us that grace to be able to drive throughout this period. We are at the Simbok neighborhood, like you live listening. We are talking with a mutualist who benefit from the mutual assistance and solidarity. Maso, and you know when we talk about Maso, we talk about Renapro Finance SA.
1: Renapro Finance SA, l'acteur majeur de la microfinance au Cameroun, qui accompagne les acteurs de la très petite entreprise du petit commerce, ces gars petits, qui ont l'accompagnement et surtout le soutien de la Maso pour faire clore leurs différentes activités commerciales. 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How is your business?
2: Well, we thank God for the business. God is helping us. Due to the difficulties in our country, but God is helping us. We are trying our best. With the money that I received from the Rena Proof.
3: Yeah, that is why I wanted to find out from you, because Bertrand Bois asked the question, how is business this today? But I want to find out, what type of business do you do here at Simbok?
2: I'm working furniture.
3: Okay.
2: I'm working with wood.
3: Okay.
2: You can see things like cupboard. Mm. You can see bed. You can see chairs. Those are things that I'm working. Mm. And also mattresses.
3: Yes, I saw this traditional dress in your workshop. Apart from the furniture, are you also designing some of these Northwest dress, as people mostly call it here?
2: Yeah, I'm together with my wife.
3: Okay.
2: Yeah, I'm working together with my wife. My wife is doing the traditional dresses.
3: Yeah.
2: So God is helping us.
3: As you say, God is helping you. But I want to find out from you, how did this 750,000 francs CFA actually help you in realization of this, your business that you are doing?
2: As you can see, at first, when you were coming here, I was not like this. I was not having things like this. But God has helped me with this money. You can see a number of beds that I'm having here, yep. A number of chairs that I'm having here, a cupboard that I'm having here. So the money has really helped me so much.
3: Now, in terms of reimbursing this money, you know, we pay it without interest. At the level of contribution back to the mutual assistance and solidarity, what level are you? Have you actually reimbursed back the money?
2: Yeah, I have reimbursed the money, but not all.
3: Okay.
2: Yeah.
3: You're in the process.
2: I am in the process.
3: Yes. Are you facing any difficulty in paying back this money?
4: For now, the problem is that the market is not...
3: It's slow.
4: But I know that God is going to help me to reimburse it without any problem.
3: Yeah, looking at what the Mutual Assistance and Solidarity Maso did to you, have you been able to convince other Cameroonians, other English-speaking Cameroonians like you, to tell them on the benefits of becoming a member of the Mutual Assistance and Solidarity?
4: Okay, when you see like my neighbor selling food down here, last week I was just talking with him that this Renaproof is a very good bank that has really helped me.
3: Yeah.
4: And then I was talking to him that if he can join
3: the Mutual Assistance and Solidarity Maso.
4: It will really help help him, because last year I went with two names, but I didn't succeed.
3: Yeah.
4: But I did not give up.
3: Yeah.
4: This year I went with two names. I won with one name.
3: Yeah.
4: And then this time around, I'm thinking that I will go with three names.
3: Wow.
4: Yes.
3: You're going with three names?
4: Yeah.
3: Have you completed your registration and contribution into the Mutual Assistance and Solidarity?
4: I have already done that.
3: Yeah.
4: I have already done that.
3: Okay.
4: So I'm thinking that this time around, I'm thinking that I will win a house.
3: Betamboa, you got him there. Last time he went with two names. This time he's going with three names. That is the spirit of the Mutual Assistance and Solidarity Maso.
1: Exactly. Ebel Bila Samari. Nous allons simplement dire merci à Monsieur Emmanuel Faure. Thank you.
4: Thank you, my brother. Thank you very much.
1: Allez, chers mutualistes, frères mutualistes, sœurs mutualistes, vous qui avez déjà achevé vos cotisations de 26 000 francs CFA pour le compte de l'acte 6 de la Mutuelle d'assistance et de solidarité, rendez-vous simplement dans toutes les agences Renaproof SA et retirez vos tickets. 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

0: Good afternoon, ladies and gentlemen. Welcome to today's Royal Afternoon Edition, the 2 p.m. news on 88.4 Royal FM. We take you to our lead stories. General rehearsals ahead of National Day celebration in Yaoundé is ongoing at the Maida 20th Boulevard. Plus, today is International Museum Day, and we ask Cameroonians how much they know about their museums and what they know about this day.
1: Museums can inspire curiosity and creativity.
2: I haven't visited a museum. I've never been there before, and I think it's actually my list.
0: Out of Cameroon, at least 88 people have died as a result of the outbreak of the Ebola virus in the Democratic Republic of Congo. And in sport, it was a victorious weekend for Cameroonian supporters following Francis Ngannou's knockout win over Philip Lenz and the under-17's victory over Uganda. Ladies and gentlemen, those were the headlines.
3: 54th National Unity Celebration, a special page in the news.
0: With just 2 days to the celebration of the 54th National Day, preparations are intensifying across the country. And in Yaoundé, the final rehearsals for the civilian and military parades is taking place today at the Maida 20th Boulevard under the supervision of the Civil Cabinet of the Presidency of the Republic. Meanwhile, a series of synchronized flag-raising ceremonies took place this morning in public establishments across the country as part of activities marking the build-up to the National Day come Wednesday. And the 54th National Day is in less than 48 hours. Preparations are being finalized nationwide. One of the groups involved in the event are political parties, particularly those represented at the parliament. Just how ready are they for the National Unity Feast? Their response is with Glory Ngange in the following report.
4: Full Godfrey is militant within the Cameroon People's Democratic Movement, the ruling CPDM party.
5: The CPDM started preparing for this big event since the beginning of the month of May. And it is a time that we have to demonstrate our patriotism. It is a time we have to demonstrate to the world that Cameroon is a country where people are living together, a country where for its construction, everybody is supposed to put personal effort on this to see our unity being consolidated.
4: According to Kejan Henry, communicator in the Social Democratic Front, the SDF, their attention was drawn to the preparatory activities months ago by their chairman.
6: After the March session of Parliament, the national chairman signed a release. In that release, they called on all the 360 electoral districts in the country to make sure they mobilize massively to march during 20th May celebrations. There is something very particular in this day because we are always present when it comes to representing the nation. As a Republican party, as a party that respects the institutions and the constitution of this country,
4: the Cameroon Democratic Union is not indifferent as its militants all over the country have been gearing up to the National Day, as attests Leopold Ndassi.
7: All activities where we are represented, we are concerned. Now, we are preparing for the march past in the city where we are, or our party is involved. I'm thinking of Yaoundé, I'm thinking of Douala, I'm thinking of Bafoussam and Fumban, I'm thinking of Garoua and Marwa. Our militants will be on to the parade positioned in front of our authorities in the venue in many cities.
4: Now counting hours to the National Unity Feast, Kejan Henry of the SDF reveals what is currently occupying the party.
6: Electoral districts are strongly mobilizing. They are holding strategic meetings on how they are going to participate. They have already applied or sent in their notification letters to the divisional offices across the country. So we are mobilizing very seriously to march, to demonstrate, and to show our affection for the nation.
4: Full Godfrey, member of the CPDM, ends by emphasizing the importance of individual contribution to unity and peace building.
5: the effort for Cameroon to be very united. It is individual and personal. Personal in the sense that whatsoever you are doing, do it for Cameroon, do it for yourself, because Cameroon is the only legacy that we can leave to our children, and we cannot leave Cameroon divided.
4: As Cameroonians celebrate national unity come May the 20th, political parties will participate to demonstrate their loyalty, advocate for national integration, while exhibiting political strength.
3: 54th National Unity Celebration, that was a special page in the news.
0: In more politics-related news, the former president of the Upper House of Parliament, Senate President Marcel Nyat Njifenji, has been laid to rest in his native Manja neighborhood in Bangante in the west region of the country, and this took place last Saturday, May the 16th, 2026, in the presence of administrative authorities and traditional dignitaries. Bearing in mind that a growing number of parliamentarians have kicked the bucket on duty, our political and economic reporter Evans Williams Njobati spoke with a political analyst to know if the number reduction could pose a problem.
8: With 180 deputies functioning at the National Assembly, 159 out of them are currently active, a figure that has been animating debating platforms. Franklin Sonibayen is a political analyst.
9: The reduced numbers of members of parliament, that is the National Assembly and the Senate, really has no significant consequence on parliamentary business, in the sense that the most important technicality that can be looked at, whether it has affected the quorum of both houses. And from the numbers I see, 159 in the National Assembly, two-thirds, that is a quorum, is 120. And so that's way above.
8: Almost the same affair at the Senate, where 84 out of the 100 have been performing their duty, as our expert in parliamentary affairs comments on the impact of this figure reduction.
9: Looking at the Senate with 84 members, if I'm right, quorum of two-thirds of 100 is about 66. And so that's also way, way above, about 22, above the requirement for a quorum. So technically, there is no problem. It's more a question of legitimacy. Even when you have 180 members of the National Assembly and 100 members of the Senate, very few of them really take part in parliamentary business in terms of business in the chambers.
8: Moreover, Franklin Sonibayen insists that just a few of the above cited even answer present during sessions.
9: Just a handful of members of both houses really take part in the House deliberation. It really makes no difference as long as the quorum of either house is not affected by these deaths. It's just a matter of legitimacy. And this is also especially because the houses are enjoying prolongation after prolongation, or the mandates are being extended time and time again. That is where the problem lies. But in terms of technicality, there is really no problem.
8: Above all, our expert concludes by saying,
9: Lots of members of both houses hardly even take part, even sit, hardly even sit in the chambers during deliberations, during plenaries. So now out back in their constituency or out away from Yaoundé during parliamentary sessions, lots of them take part by proxy or procuration, as they say in French. So they issue proxies to colleagues who sit in for them, especially when it comes to voting.
8: Their term of office, which was previously extended to expire on March 31st, 2026, will now continue until December 20th, 2026, with an official date to be announced by the head of state.
0: Evans Williams and Joe Batty in that report. And still to come in this newscast, we talk about the devaluation of the CFA francs and its effect on countries in the CEMAC region.
10: The talk of devaluation, you know, has absolutely no merit, because any talk of devaluation, it will come from the European Central Bank and like French officials.
0: Welcome back. 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Today marks the International Museum Day, a global celebration of the cultural, educational, and historical values of museums. This year's theme highlights the power of museums to connect people across borders and generations. As we reflect on the role of museums in preserving our shared heritage, our student journalist on internship, Joyce Akofor, interviewed some Cameroonians on their awareness of this day and compiled the following vox pop.
1: I haven't visited a museum before, but I think museums are great places. Museums show us our history and even science. They help us to learn about different cultures and many other ideas. I can say that it's fun to be at the museum because it helps you to see old things and understand how people lived long ago. So museums can inspire curiosity and creativity.
2: I haven't visited a museum. I've never been there before, and I think it's actually in my list, and I think I will check that out someday. It's actually in my list. Just from what I've been hearing, it's actually a cool place, and I'm eager to go there too.
11: Well, I've visited the museum. It's been roughly 10 years and above. And to be honest, I don't fancy the place and I'd really not want to visit it again because there are no special things in it. I visited the museum at Education. I don't know if it has evolved, if it has changed, but from the time I visited it, there are no special stores there. And then there is a lot of protocol to getting into the place and all the like. Because we went there actually and it was difficult to enter. And when we finally entered, it wasn't that special. So I really not want to visit the museum again.
0: The theme for this year's International Museum Day is Museums Uniting a Divided World. And still in line with the International Day of Museums, our reporter in Bangladesh interviewed an expert in culture, not to discuss the theme, but to understand what a museum is and its role in preserving cultures and fostering global peace.
3: A museum is a place that preserves and showcases a community's heritage, serving as a bridge between the past and present. It is a space where stories, artifacts and artwork come together to tell the story of a people and their culture. Dr. Fobang Philip is founding president of Back to Our Roots and national coordinator for holders of intangible knowledge and divinatory arts at the National Museum.
12: If you come in a country like a visitor, if you go in a village, you want to know more about that village, you must pass through their museum because it's a historical site that carry all the objects, all the history of that people, of that land. So the museum itself speaks for people. It's like the identity of their culture, a reference center, a monument of the people. The National Museum for Cameroon, 1930, it was the old presidency for Cameroon. When they build the other one, they will not destroy this one. Let our children for tomorrow come and have the history. When you come there now, you see the cultural diversity.
3: The cultural promoter highlights that museums not only preserve the country's heritage, but also fosters cultural exchange between Cameroon and the world.
12: We don't only have statues here that come from all the regions of Cameroon, but we have even some statues that come from our neighboring country. Because when they come here for visit, they do exchange. You can go in Nigeria. Like if you come here, you see the trumpet, the saxophone for Manu Dibango, the reunification history, like the Omnyobe, Dengo Sodin, the Mangabe, Jongu Foncha, and the Aijo and everything.
3: Dr. Fobang Philip adds that the museum serves as a vital link to the past, allowing communities to connect with their ancestors and keep cultural traditions alive.
12: What our forefathers used to practice, when they die like that, they are not dead because they left some object. That they will use the object now, like to identify, to invoke them. When we want to invite them, we'll use it. All those thrones for those custodian of culture.
3: Cameroon is home to several museums, notably the National Museum of Cameroon in Yaoundé, the Maritime Museum in Douala, and the Fumban Museum, among others, which showcase the country's rich cultural heritage.
0: Away from culture, let's talk some economy in today's newscast. Calls for a devaluation of the CFA francs are resurfacing in the CEMAC region as economic pressure keeps mounting. But according to the central bank, such a move could fuel inflation, increase the cost of imports, and further weaken households' purchasing power. While some analysts argue on the benefits of a weaker currency, others say its social consequences could be severe. Thus, following the assessment of Citi, the American banking group calling for the devaluation, pointing out the economic challenges faced by member states in the CEMAC zone. Jeffrey Tachum spoke to an expert and compiled the following report.
13: The Bank of Central African States, BEAC, has recently contested claims suggesting that a devaluation of the CFA francs is urgent to fix economic challenges in the CEMAC zone. And for experts, this rejection by the monetary institution is laudable. Henri Kwam, director at the Cameroon Economic Policy Institute.
10: It's true that Cameroon FX reserves are 3.4 months. Our reserves have never exceeded 6 months because we import about 80% of the food that of the things that we consume. And so that dependence puts pressure on our FX reserves. The franc CFA pegged to the euro. So talk of devaluation, you know, has absolutely no merit because any talk of devaluation will come from the European Central Bank and like French officials.
13: Moreover, the expert invalidates claims about an urgency for devaluation based on poor economic performance by stating facts and figures.
10: Many people are living in poverty and things are difficult. But if you look at our current account deficit has improved, our fiscal balance has equally improved. So it's about 0.6 or 1.6% of GDP. So there are some improvements in the macroeconomic side. Our debt to GDP levels have fallen dramatically. And they fell from about 3% prior to the COVID-19 pandemic, and now they're around 43% at most.
13: Considering the fact that about 60% of our reserves are saved at the central bank in France, this further makes it difficult for the CFA francs to be depreciated.
10: France CFA is like the euro at 650 francs, which is why we save about 60% of our reserves at the French central bank. So there's a natural peg with the euro, and that supports our currency. It prevents wild swings in our currencies. It supports macroeconomic stability. It makes it easier for us to trade. And when there are risks, because we're pegged to the euro, there's less of an impact on the currency.
13: As the future of the CFA francs continues to spark debate within economic circles, leaders in the CEMAC zone and the Bank of Central African States need to find the right balance between the stimulation of economic growth and preserving currency stability in a region facing various financial challenges.
0: Fringway Crispin, head of Reporters Brigade and Culture, is here with what is making news out of Cameroon. Good afternoon, Crispin.
14: Good afternoon, Mapalazita.
0: Our first stop is in the DR Congo, where at least 88 people have died as a result of the outbreak of the Ebola virus, Crispin.
14: The fast-moving Ebola outbreak has prompted the World Health Organization to declare an international health emergency amid fears. The real scale of the crisis is far larger than reported. Officials of the National Institute of Biomedical Research confirmed that the epicenter lies in the Mangbualu health zone, with infections quickly moving to Bunia, Rampara and Naungoma. Health officials also warned that the outbreak is unfolding in the densely populated conflict-affected region, complicating containment.
0: Djibouti has unveiled its first government since the re-election of the president, Crispin.
14: The appointment of the 26 ministers, including 8 women and 1 secretary of state, was announced yesterday through a presidential decree signed by the head of state, Ismail Omar Guelleh, following his victory in the April 2026 presidential election. Several senior figures maintained key pro-government positions in the reshufflement. The new cabinet includes a strong female presence, with 7 women heading ministries and 1 appointed secretary of state. President Omar, 78, has ruled Djibouti since 1999.
0: Crispin, you also have latest news updates from outside the African continent.
14: Pakistan has deployed 8,000 troops, a squadron of fighter jets, and an air defense system to Saudi Arabia under a mutual defense pact, ramping up military cooperating with Riyadh, even as Islamabad serves as the main mediator in the Iran war. The deployment reported for the first time there was confirmed by three security officials and two government sources, all of whom described it as a substantial combat capable force intended to support Saudi Arabia's military if the kingdom comes under further attack. U.S. President Donald Trump has warned Iran that the clock is ticking as talks to bring the war to an end have stalled. The message comes as the president spoke with Israel's Prime Minister Benjamin Netanyahu on Sunday. Iran revealed today that it had responded to the latest U.S. proposal and that exchanges with Washington were continuing through Pakistani's mediation.
0: It's now time for us to talk sports, and our sportsman of the house, Biwa Brian, is joining me in the studio. Good afternoon, Brian.
15: Good afternoon, Mapalazita.
0: With you, we open our football page where you highlight that the race to the Elite One title has intensified as the gap between the first and the third team has shrinked to 6 points.
15: An absolute earthquake has hit the Elite One championship table following match day 19 games played on Sunday across the country. League leaders Unis Sport suffered a massive meltdown in Baminda after falling to a 5-0 lash from the Abakwa boys. The heavyweight defeat at the Baminda Proximity Stadium has blown the championship race wide open for several other teams, with the margin between the first and third teams now down to 6 points. While Unis Sport has sat comfortably at the top of the table for a while, sport analyst Lawrence Kede warns that the real test for the Flambeau de l'Ouest is only just beginning.
16: I think things are not yet over yet. When you look at the fixtures, Unis Sport has played most of its games at home, and now they have to take the bulls by the horn because the challenges away from home are really enormous.
15: Unis Sport's massive slip-up was exactly what the chasing pack needed. Colombo Sportif of Jai Lobo took full advantage, cruising to a comfortable 2-0 victory over Panthère, while Dinamo of Douala showed their grit, stealing a crucial 1-0 win against Kanong Sportif of Yaoundé to join Colombo on 34 points. The road ahead now looks incredibly steep for the league leaders following the unfolding of the weekend, and they must now face the heavyweight giants of the division on unfamiliar turf.
16: They have to come to Yaoundé and play Colombo of Jan Lobo, who are in top form presently. They have to go up to Garoua and play Coton Sports and Gazelle. I think they have to go to Limbe and play Victoria United. So I think they have got off with the smaller teams, and now they have to face the big guns of the league and away from home.
15: Reflecting on how the past and upcoming schedules have flipped the pressure onto the front runners, the analyst adds,
16: they can lose two games and be getting into a panic situation. So it's just a wait-and-see situation. But I think this last part of the championship is much more enticing. And I think we have many, many surprises still to come.
15: And just like that, within the blink of an eye, Unisport's comfortable lead at the summit has evaporated, leaving them with just a thin 6-point gap and several other contenders down their neck for the Elite One title.
0: Cameroon's under 17 Lions are scheduled to face the Democratic Republic of Congo on Tuesday in their final group stage match of the ongoing under 17 Africa Cup of Nations. This follows the team's weekend victory over Uganda, which moved the Baby Lions into second place with 3 points, leaving them just one win away from advancing to the knockout stage. Sports analyst Lawrence Nkede in the following excerpt reviews the team's performance so far.
17: Quite difficult. We knew that the last quarter of the game would be difficult for Cameroon because after spending much energy interacting the Ugandans in the last quarter of the first half, we came back in the second half and we're trying to keep them away. But in the last quarter of the second half, we were really practically on our knees, and it shows that there is so much work to be done at the level of Team Cameroon, not just technically, tactically, but how to manage even your energy. It's true that it's the under 17, but we are already at the professional level and we have to be able to handle the games right up to the end of the right up to the final whistle. We had a couple of chances, especially in the last seconds of the game, where I thought Traore would put that ball in the back of the net, but unfortunately he mixed up it himself. But it has been very difficult for Cameroon, especially. especially defensive-wise. And the fact that we don't have solid holding midfielders, we don't have those transitional passes at the level of the midfield, so we are obliged to send long balls. The essential is getting the 3 points and getting a victory with that brings back Cameroon into the game.
0: In combat sports, Cameroon's Francis Ngannou made a return to mixed martial arts over the weekend with a first-round knockout win over Philip Lenz. The said matchup was Ngannou's first in 18 months and notably his eighth straight MMA win from 2018 till date. Here is an excerpt of Francis Ngannou after the fight.
18: I'm going to give a lot of respect to Philip because he was tougher than what I thought, you know. He did hit some shot at the beginning and then keep on going really good. I'm like, okay, we have a top guy here. We have a solid guy. He's legit, you know. And then, I just keep composed and then know that there will come a moment. And I keep hearing, basically, his corner saying, oh, 1 minute. I'm like, okay, 1 minute. We're going to get it done. Well, if somebody doesn't remember who I am, then he must have an amnesia or something. Here tonight again. It's just another one. It's not like the first one. It's not like I'm making a statement. It's just another reminder.
19: As I said before, John is a great fighter. Probably the best that I've ever done the MMA. But I think in terms of business, he still has something to learn. And he should be watching what I'm doing and learn. And then if he get it now, he should be able to figure it out and come, we make this fight. Because this fight can happen before we retire. I believe so, but I think he's caged. He's caged. He doesn't know how to get out of the cage yet. He doesn't know where is the hole in the cage. Where I see myself victorious. Period.
0: Francine Ateba has a summary of this newscast in the French language. Bon après-midi, Francine.
20: Good afternoon, ma palazita. 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

0: It is with that summary from Francina Teba that we call it a day on today's Royal Afternoon Edition, the 2 p.m. newscast, which received technical assistance from Irish Kemwe. Brian Bida has been our video editor for our social media live production. Production assistants Glory Ngange and our journalism intern Joyce Akofo. Script editing and editorial coaching Abel Bela Samari. Central coordination Roger Kiek, the station manager. And general supervision by Reverend Pastor Bisai Emmanuel Noel. For news editing and presentation, my name is Mapala Zita. Ladies and gentlemen, thank you for your kind attention, and you have a pleasant afternoon in the company of programs over Royal FM. Up next, elle est là avec sa belle coiffure, Raissa Parker.
1: Merci.
0: Welcome back.
1: Thank you so much, Mapala Zita. Bon après-midi une fois encore. Mm-hmm. Bon après-midi à nos auditeurs. Belle coiffure, oui, bon, on va passer. Les deux thématiques sur la table, j'ai giflé ma belle-mère et mon mari me demande

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0: Stories, artifacts, and artwork come together to tell the story of a people and their culture. Dr. Fobang Philip is founding president of Back to Our Roots and national coordinator for holders of intangible knowledge and divinatory arts at the National Museum.
1: If you come in a country like a visitor, if you go in a village, you want to know more about that village, you must pass through their museum because it's like that kind. So, like the identity of their culture.

0: down the things that we consume. And so that dependence puts pressure on our FX reserve. The franc CFA pegged to the euro. So talk of devaluation, you know, has absolutely no merit, because any talk of devaluation, it will come from the European Central Bank and like French officials.
1: Moreover, the expert invalidates claims about an urgency for devaluation based on poor economic performance by stating facts and figures.
0: Many people are living in poverty and things are difficult. But if you look at our current account deficit has improved, our fiscal balance has equally about 0.6 or 1.6% of GDP. Whereas in the macroeconomic side, our debt to GDP levels have fixed and they fell from about 3% prior to the COVID-19 pandemic.
1: The fact that reserves are saved at

0: essential is getting the 3 points and getting a victory with that brings back Cameroon into the game.
1: And as you heard it from our headlines, for the competition ahead of the two to be held in